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0: in 1776, which is pretty good. I was quite impressed with my intelligence. I'm a high IQ person, after all. You know, I looked at the number and said, wait a minute, $1 more.
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0: 1776, which is pretty good. I was quite impressed with my intelligence. I'm a high IQ person, after all. No, I looked at the number and said, wait a minute, $1 more.
1: Así las cosas. Con Gabriela Barkentin. Al aire por W Radio.